town. Your night takes its time. 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And you know what I'm talking about. Just let me know if you wanna go to that whole mile on the range. They got a lot of nice girls.

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Now you do what they told you. Now you do what they told you.

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Now you do what they told you. Now you do what they told you. Now you do what they told you.

Słuchasz Rock Radia. Busted flat in Baton Rouge, waiting for a train.

0: in the dark of night. 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But I wish.
1: Rock Radio. Klasyka rocka.